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But I'ma throw shade if I don't get paid for this housewife. I call it housewife, cause it's light white. I'ma throw shapes, filling the bass to my feet, hey. I call it housewife.

way, but I know that I don't, and I won't ever stop, cause you know I gotta win every day, day. City really, really wanna pop me. Just know that you will never flop me. In another

Major Night. In console, Max Morgani. I'm pretty sure there's a universe out there that I couldn't do it.

that every time you get into a little disagreement with your girl about something that just happened, she has to bring up 25 things that happened 2 years ago.